when I was a young boy. I saw that movie, Mutiny on the Bounty, staring my idol Marlon Brando. And I felt a yearning for that great adventure. So many nights I woke up out of a dream of blue sea, white sand, paradise birds, butterflies.

fell in eternal love right from the beginning. 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In that fateful night, I thought to myself, I'll do everything I can, save up every dime, and one day I'll return, come back home.

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Oh, where a good champagne, it is just that Cherry-Cola. She walked up to me and she asked me to dance.

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0: is the intergalactic operator. Can I help you?
1: Yes, I'm trying to reach Flight Commander P.R. Johnson on Mars Flight 247.

Forget your troubles and just get happy. You better chase all your cares away. Sing hallelujah, come on, get happy. Get ready for the judgment day. The sun is shining, come on, get happy. The Lord is waiting to take you.

Just get happy. 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Shout hallelujah. Come on, get happy. Get ready for the judgment day. Forget your troubles. 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Forget your troubles.

Music of the Night uit The Phantom of the Opera en Andrew Lloyd Webber was de componist. De Nashville Session Singers, The Power of Love.

0: Steeds meer luisteraars. 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Nummer 1.
1: 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Stem af en zet hem klep.
2: I was born over 10,000 years ago.
3: Hallelujah.
2: I went up against this world that I don't know.
3: Hallelujah.
2: I saw Peter, Paul, and Moses playing a ring around the roses, and I'll lick the guy that says things so.
3: Hallelujah.
2: I saw Noah when he built that famous ark. Well, I'm that guy that crashed the boat at after dark.
3: Hallelujah.
2: Well, I saw him when he nailed it, saw him heist the sail and sail it, and I'll lick the guy that says things so.
3: Hallelujah.
2: Well, I'm that guy what drove the mule.

0: Columbus, how sail, sail, sea. Hallelujah. I thought Pope's too blind, Homer, so to bid had him with the Romans, then I'll lick the guy that says, tain't so.
1: Get up. Hallelujah.
0: I'm that guy that drove the mule around the world. Get up.
1: Hallelujah.
0: I'm that guy that drove the mule around the world.
1: Hallelujah.
0: First I drove him up and down, and turned him around, and drove him around, and then I'll lick the guy that says, tain't so.
1: Get up.
0: Get up. Get up.

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Now why you wanna go and do that, love, huh? Now why you wanna go and do that, and do that, and do that.

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While we were apart, I was human too.